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No one knows where they are. Hear me, my chief.

gentlemen, this is Billy McCluskey from Palm Springs reporting for NBC Sports of America. 20 seconds to the start of the 31st Palmia race on the outside.

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1: We dress a certain way, we walk a certain way, we talk a certain way, we paint a certain way, we make love a certain way, you know.

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We always said we'd go together, but if I'm just half of her forever, this goes out to whoever takes my place.

0: 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Lord have mercy, everybody's here. Hey, what's going on, man?
1: Yeah, she's at home.
0: Yeah, she's at home.